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beautiful tune. Duke Dumont, Jax Jones, I Got You on Kistery, 50 Cent with Justin Timberlake and Timberland, AO Technology in there as well. Right, it is Friday morning and I think we need this, don't we? Some old school rave to start the weekend nice and early. Are you ready? SL2 on a Ragga Tip. Let's go.

0: Seven Little would turn me on. This is Kiss 3. It is Early Doors on your Friday morning. Would you like to win some money?
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0: It is all about Mega May, and it is a Mega May because we are doing two draws a week every single week in May. So we have got a huge £300,000 to be won this afternoon. It is happening, right? 5 o'clock this afternoon, you could be getting that call to say you've won £300,000. Imagine what you would do with that money. 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And then Gemma Atkinson could be calling you. Just answer to win £300,000 paid straight into your account after the call. Enter again now for your chance to win. 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Good luck.
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0: Baby, it is Fantasy on Kiss True Pleasure, Ultra Beat as well with Pretty Green Eyes. I'm Jake, line up the old school and anthems for you this morning. It's Friday, this is good. It's good, isn't it?
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end in sight. Fundamental movement. 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

Dino with Crystal Waters, Destination Calabria. There's your Akon and Eminem as well. Akon currently on tour around the UK with Neo. And if you're at the gig in London on Sunday, Ellie Prohan is going to be DJing there. Our very own Ellie, off of weekday afternoons on Kiss Street from 1 o'clock. That'll be a lot of fun. Right, this one's a little

0: Getting jiggy with it on Kiss 3, just bringing the party to Friday morning. That is how we like it. Going to continue those vibes. Got Mystique lined up for you very soon. Love your old school garage. It is a big one.
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1: It is all about Mega May, and it is a Mega May because we are doing two draws a week every single week in May. So we have got a huge £300,000 to be won this afternoon. It is happening, right? 5 o'clock this afternoon, you could be getting that call to say you've won £300,000. Imagine what you would do with that money. It's tax-free as well, right? Taxman's not getting any. 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Good luck.
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What an absolutely legendary tune. And as a DJ, mixing this one in, if there's any other DJs listening right now, you'll know it's a lot of fun, this one. Paul Johnson, Get Down. Moment of proper dance. I don't want to change it up, but I kind of have to. Got to keep the tunes going, right? Express 2 coming up for you. Now, though, Chris Brown and Lil Wayne, it's Loyal. Kiss 3.

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You Can Do It on Kiss 3, one of those tunes that whenever I hear it, I just immediately think of like every club I've ever been to. That's one of those tunes that always gets dropped, isn't it? Huge. Right, it is Kiss 3, it's Friday morning. I'm Jake with you, looking after things until 6 o'clock when AJ's here with Kiss 3 Breakfast. And this right now is legendary, Lucy Pearl.

0: Ariana Grande with Iggy Azalea and Problem on Kiss Through Friday morning. Right, I'm Jake. I am out of here. On the way next, you got AJ with Kiss Through Breakfast. Kiss Through.
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14: Old school and anthems.
15: Yes, it's really happening. The Friday has landed. The end of the week is here. I'm AJ King. Welcome to Kistry Breakfast. I'm going to be hooking you up with some big old school anthems and letting you know how today you could win yourself 300 grand. I've got all the info for that

Yes, yes, come through. Cousin Riri repping for your Friday morning with Ponda Replay, some vintage vibes from her. So if you're hearing my voice right now, you are definitely up for an important reason, whether that is work, sorting the kids out, sorting the dog out, or you might be on the other end of your shift on the way home, ready for some serious sleep. Jump in the group chat and let me know what's good. 03-448-11-22-33. Also, if you're up and at it this morning, we're going to do alarm clock Olympics. Let me know whose alarm went off the earliest this morning. 03-448-11-22-33. All right, incoming. I've got some Destiny's Child after this. Perfect for a Friday morning. Let's go.

0: o'clock Olympics. Shout out to Max. He said, AJ, technically my alarm clock went off yesterday at 11 o'clock. I work in a bakery, started at midnight. I finish at 7. Can't wait to be out of there. I don't blame you, Max. Wrap it up. Get your Friday started, bro. 03-448-11-223-3. Holla at me. And I'm going to line up some Egyptian and something from Shakedown up next. See you in a bit.
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definition of living his best lives. He did like a mini tour of the UK. The ladies loved him, and he loved the fact that the ladies loved him. Every single picture, all of his teeth were on display. So big up you if you're winding up your waist this morning. This is what we do. I'm AJ King. It's Kishtree. Shout out to Colin T, who just messaged me. He says, morning, mate. I'm currently

Corona and Rhythm of the Night. I'm AJ King. Good morning. Helping you make the most of your Friday morning. My DMs are going crazy right now. I'm liking what's happening. Shout out to Conehead in Wakefield. Yes, that's the name. If we're doing nicknames, we can do nicknames this morning. If you just want to talk to me with your nickname this morning, we can do that. I'm down. I'm so down. I'm down. Big up Conehead in Wakefield. He says, AJ, I'm on my way to work for only half a day before setting off to Tenerife tonight. What? Yes! That's an amazing Friday, Conehead in Wakefield. If we're doing nicknames, I need to find them out. Talk to me. My nickname back in the day... Are you ready for this? My nickname back in the day was Blaze Oh My Days. Blaze Oh My Days. How many syllables is that? That was mine. 03-448-11-22-33. Let me know your nicknames and your Friday morning status. Keep it clean. It's a family show. I'm next.

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Such a banging tune, man. So Solid Crew, 21 seconds, a UK national anthem. Get on your phone right now. Send me your best So Solid Crew 21 seconds impression right now. Go. Whether it's a bit of the verse, whether it's a bit of the hook, send me that right now. I need to hear. I'm going to play it to the nation. 03-448-11-2233. It's Friday. We're having fun. We're making the most and getting slightly sexy. Here's Christina Milian.

Good morning, good morning. What a guan. It is Friday here on Kish 3. I'm AJ, and that was Snap and Rhythm is a Dancer. Legendary rhythm. Before it, played you another legendary song, So Solid Crew, 21 Seconds. Asked you to send me your best So Solid Crew impressions on the voice note. Shout out to Shelly. She says, AJ, I'm too shy to send you a voice note. But my favourite verse is Asha D's. You know what? I think Harvey took it on that one. You know, Shelly. We are talking money because later on today, you could win yourself £300,000. History. Mega May. Okay, my friend, I'm just here to let you know that this could literally be the best Friday of your life. No lies, because we have £300,000 to give away on Make Me a Winner, Mega May. We are going up on a Friday. What would be the first thing that you do if 300 grand got slapped into your bank account? Me personally, I'll be emailing my boss, like I've been saying all week, and saying, brother, I'm doing the show from a beach in Jamaica. Let's fly out some people. Let's have a great time on the beach. We can do it. What about you? Are you getting yourself a new car? Are we sorting out a new yard abroad? It is life-changing cash. Here's how to lock your entry in to potentially win yourself 300 grand later on today. Text the word cash to 64100. 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Or call us up on 03-434-212-413, where calls are charged at the standard rate. 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You crazy? 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
17: Well, it's still early days, but so far Reform UK is the big winner in council elections across England, gaining more than 300 seats overnight, which means bad news for Labour and the Tories. It's been an awful night for Sir Keir Starmer, with his Labour Party losing control of at least 8 local authorities. Southampton, Wandsworth and Oxford are the latest to fall, although they have held on to a few in London and in Salford and Reading. The Lib Dems have gained Portsmouth and Stockport. Lots more results are set to come in as the day goes on. Counting's also going to start later in elections for the Scottish and Welsh parliaments. Elsewhere today, and naturalist, conservationist and utter legend Sir David Attenborough is celebrating turning 100. He's dedicated his life to showcasing wildlife and teaching us all about the importance of protecting animals. Jodie was inspired by him to get a job at London Zoo and told Kiz she's really seen the impact he's had on others as well.
18: I've definitely noticed in the almost 10 years I've worked here, the more of Attenborough's documentaries that come out, the more people are receptive and ask lots of questions about how they can help wildlife.
17: And two lots of celebrations. celebrations this morning. Aston Villa are just 90 minutes away from claiming a first major trophy in 30 years after thrashing Nottingham Forest to reach the Europa League final. Crystal Palace are through to the final of the Conference League decider after their win over Shakhtar Donetsk. Keep up to date with everything KISS. Just find us on socials. I'm Aileen O'Sullivan.

Celebrating! If you can hear my voice, you've made smart choices. I'm AJ King. This is Kishtree, home of the biggest old school and anthems. It's all about the music. So let's get it cracking with some Nelly Furtado. But up first, here's DJ Sammy. Play Kishtree.

Run DMC, Jason Nevins with It's Like That for your Friday morning. Right here in Kiss Street, live and direct. You're hanging out with me, AJ King. It's 10 past 7. It's 10 past 7. Are you running late? Are you on time? If so, 10 points to you. 03-448-11-2233. That's my WhatsApp number where you can let me know your Friday status. Let me know what your morning's saying, all right?

0: So it's Friday morning here on Kiss 3. That was Duke Dumont and Won't Look Back. I'm AJ, all about communication. It's what I do for a living, which made me realize that I could never be friends with Drake. Drake and I just would disagree all the time. We wouldn't get on. He's the type of man who has confessed to sending an 8-minute voice note. I love a good voice note. I'm always asking you to send me a voice note, but 8 minutes, are you mad? Who's doing that? That's giving me anxiety off the rip. What are you telling me in 8 minutes? Summarize, bro. Get out of here. I'll block him straight away. I don't want to come on your jet. What are you talking about? Coming up, I've got a little something for your Friday morning from the legend Craig David on Kiss 3.
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I'm up in the party. I'm glad that I got you, and it's alright. 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

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That's Blackstreet and No Diggity. I'm AJ King, inside the place. Inside the place. History Friday, inside the place. Oi, oi. This is

0: M's activity is happening today, man. Shout out to Janet. She says, AJ, I'm about to jump in the car with Georgia and Freddie. Bring on the school run. Big up all my school run mums and dads. I wish you luck. Salute. Matt says, AJ, good morning. I'm on a 3-hour drive to Preston with the Kistry bangers on at full volume. 10 points to you, my bro. And this one cracked me up. Shout out to Dominic in Osterley. He says, AJ, I've got a job interview this morning, but I'm more nervous about going back into work because no one knows I want out and I'm a team leader. Dominic, you traitor. In brackets, good luck. Good luck, bro. We want the best for you, man. 03-448-112233. Holler at me and be ready for Khalees next.
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If I could play 4 hours of Garage in the morning, I definitely would. I so would. Love me some UKG. That was Gorillaz. And Ed Case with Clint Eastwood. If you need more Garage in your life, tonight it is going off on Kistry. We've got the legend Matt Jam Lamont, Scott Garcia, and the Wide Boys. They're all going to be in the mix for you. But right now, we're just trying to make it through Friday morning, man. We're just trying to get the day started. My number, if you need to get anything off your chest, then let me know what you're up to this morning.

0: Bad Boys, Labyrinth, and Tiny Temper, Whip Ass Out. This tune is how many years old? And Tiny Temper is still about on top form, kicking out bangers in 2026. He's got a new tune out with Daycom. It's definitely going to be a summer banger. But right now, I need you to lock in. Lock in. Stop what you're doing. Pull over. Park the car. Put the kids down. Tell them shut up, because we are talking money. £300,000 is up for grabs in 8 hours' time.
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0: Yeah, let's talk about it. In a matter of hours, you could have £300,000 in your bank account this Friday, over £250,000. What is the first thing we're doing with that money when it lands in our bank account? 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You can also enter at makemeawinner.co.uk, where you've got all the rules for this network competition, or call 03 434 212 413, where calls are charged at the standard rate. 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We're not going to ask you any questions, no multiple choice, no challenges. As soon as you answer that call, that money is yours. 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Text cash to 64100 and good luck. Stay there, because Friday is going right off. I've got some Snoop Dogg and Pharrell, and I'll see you back here in a bit.
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10: Well, we are starting off on Kiss this morning looking at the results of yesterday's local elections. And it's been an awful night for the Prime Minister. You've been voting for who's in charge of things like roads, who's running schools and bin collections. But the impact goes straight to the top, piling yet more pressure on Sir Keir Starmer. So a quick look at how things stand so far. The Labour Party's lost control of 9 local authorities, with Southampton and Wandsworth in South London the latest to fall. There have been big gains for Reform UK. They've won more than 350 seats so far. In London, the Tories have snatched back Westminster Council from the Labour Party. There are still loads of results set to come in, and counting will start later too in the Welsh and Scottish parliamentary elections. Elsewhere today, a naturalist, national treasure and all-round legend, Sir David Attenborough, says he's completely overwhelmed by all the messages he's had as he turns 100 today. He's inspired generations with his love of animals and nature, including Jodie, who got a job at London Zoo because of him.
12: I watched a lot of his documentaries growing up. He inspired a lot of enthusiasm. I constantly have conversations with members of the public that were also brought here to London Zoo by seeing his documentaries.
10: And two British sides are celebrating getting through to European finals this morning. Aston Villa are heading to the Europa League showpiece after thrashing Nottingham Forest. Crystal Palace are through to the final of the Conference League after beating Shakhtar Donetsk. Keep up to date with everything Kiss. Just find us on socials. I'm Aileen O'Sullivan.

believe you, a legendary history song. I swear there are children being born all around the world who automatically know that song because their mums just raved to it non-stop. That's what we call evolution. Now, speaking of evolution, it is my granddad's birthday today. It is your granddad's birthday today. It is your next door neighbor's granddad's birthday today. Mr. David Attenborough, Sir David Attenborough, is 100 years old. My G, my absolute G. So, not only we're celebrating that, but we're celebrating Friday. If you are celebrating, making it to the end of the week, making it another day through, hit me up on 03. 03-

I promised and I delivered for you. That was Fragma and Coco with Toka's Miracle. It's Kiss Street. It's Friday morning. We're celebrating. But I need to get something off my chest. My chesticles right now. I just got a message from Summer, Kier and Jen. They're working hard right now. Summer sent me a list of her new products that she's selling and she wants me to big it up. I'm like, Summer, what do you think this is? You didn't even send me any of it to taste. You didn't even send me any, like, for me to just even taste and big up. Like, what do you think this is, babes? If you want me to big something up, you've at least got to send me all of the flavours, first of all.

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Repping for your Friday morning on Kishtree with Good Feeling, and we are definitely extending that all summer long. Kishtree, the party, returns to Blackheath. We are hooking up with Subway on July the 25th. If you've been to one of our parties, like, you know, it is absolutely crazy. This year, the lineup is absolutely stacked. Here's some of our performers that we're going to have on the day.

Direct. And this, the legend, Baby D, performing Let Me Be My Fantasy. Who else we got? And my babes, Kelly LaRock. Yeah, love her, man. That is all happening live on stage. July the 25th, it's a Saturday. Lock it in the diary. Head to playhistory.com right now to go and get your tickets. Another one of our performers is Alison Limerick. I got her banger, Where Love Lives, on.

0: and Araya in the car right now on the school ram. Loving the Kistry bangers. Come and connect with me. Let me know what you're up to. 03-448-11-22-33. That's my WhatsApp number. Come talk to me, man. I got Shaggy next.
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5: I don't know what to do.
6: Said it wasn't you.

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Like, anytime I play this, especially at our history parties, everyone's doing a little shimmy. Even the security might just, like, throw a shoulder. That's Salso Nugget, M&S and the girl next door. I'm AJ King. I'm in your ears right now, all over the UK, on Kistry. We are just celebrating Friday. I'm so happy to be here. In a bit, I'm going to let you know how you can win yourself £300,000. But first, let's get on some-

0: DJ King on Kiss 3 with you, playing you some suave and sexy rhythms so you can extract all the good vibes you need out of the final day of the week. Friday is here, buddy. Let's go. Let's go. In about 8 hours' time, someone's going to win £300,000. Here's how to lock your entry in.
1: Mega May.
0: When I say I'm Uncle AJ, I mean it. I have your best interests at heart. 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You can enter at makemeawinner.co.uk, where you've got all the rules for this network competition, or call 03 434 212 413, where calls are charged at the standard rate. This is for over 18s only, and lines close at 5 p.m. today, which is when Gemma Atkinson could be calling you to let you know that you're about to win 300 grand. She's not going to ask you any questions. There's no challenges, no multiple choice, none of that. As soon as you pick up that phone, you have won, and we will transfer that money into your bank account directly after the call. No long ting. Oh! 300 grand, over a quarter of a million quid. Lock your entry in by texting the word cash to 64100. Up next, it is all about the class of, we are going in with the class of 1999. So stick around for that.
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20: Well, the PM is admitting there's no sugarcoating it. The election results we've had so far have been tough for him and his Labour Party. He's insisting he won't quit, though. Well, you've been having your say on who you want running local services like buses, schools and bin collections, but the results send a message straight to the top. Reform UK are the big winners, with their leader Nigel Farage saying it shows a truly historic shift in British politics. Labour have lost up to 9 councils so far, with the Tories suffering big losses too. There are still loads more results to come, and counting's getting underway this morning in the Scottish and Welsh Parliament elections too. Next, and health officials have told us a third British national has suspected hantavirus following an outbreak on a cruise ship. It follows 2 confirmed cases. None of the patients are currently on board the vessel, which is in the Atlantic. And there'll be an English side in all 3 European finals later this month. Aston Villa and Crystal Palace have both made it through to the semis of the Europa and Conference Leagues. Keep up to date with everything KISS. Just find us on socials. I'm Aileen O'Sullivan.

0: of 1999. I have a stack of bangers from that legendary year to help wrap up your Friday mornings, to be ready for some DJ Luck and MC Neat after this one.
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0: era. That was Tupac and Changes in the class of 1999 when everyone had a Walkman on the way to school, college, or whatever. We all were playing Snake on our Nokia 3210s. Take me back. This is what history is all about, man. Let me know what is going on for your Friday morning. We're celebrating the end of the week. 03-448-11-2233. And I'm going to keep the 1999 bangers rolling with some Basement Jacks and Destiny's Child next.
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mate. Stop calling me. Bugaboo, such a banger. For 1999, all of my footballing dons will remember. Man U won the treble under Sir Alex Ferguson. Mm-hmm. Good times, and more bangers as well. I've got TLC coming up after this. Here's Glamour Kid and

0: of Knee Deep, Bangers Deep in 1999. That was Fats and Small with Turn Around, and as well as like hooking us up with big tunes. We had some good movies out in 1999. The Phantom Menace for all my Star Wars nerds, me included. And Toy Story 2 was everywhere. Like, it was all about Toy Story. I just calculated Andy's age in real life. Andy from Toy Story, like, in real life, normal human years, would be 38 years old right now. Mind is absolutely blown. I don't know whether to feel happy or sad about that. That's insane.
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0: cool collab for so many reasons. Tatiana Ali, aka Ashley from The Fresh Prince of Bel-Air, and Will Smith, aka The Fresh Prince himself, linking up for a straight R&B banger, wrapping up the class of 1999. Hattie is up next with more history anthems for your Friday morning.
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11: Well, after his party took a battering in the local elections overnight, we've heard from the Prime Minister this morning.
12: I'm not going to walk away and plunge the country into chaos.
11: Sir Keir Starmer insisting he's going nowhere after his Labour Party lost control of 9 local authorities, including big ones like Westminster and Hartlepool. The big winners so far are Reform UK. They've taken nearly 400 seats. Their leader, Nigel Farage, reckons this is the sign of change.
13: It's a big, big day, not just for our party, but for a complete reshaping of British politics in every way.
11: The Lib Dems have gained Portsmouth and Stockport. Counting's now underway in elections for the Scottish and Welsh parliaments. Next in the UK's health security agencies told us a third British person's got suspected hantavirus linked to a cruise ship outbreak. That is now making its way to Tenerife, where it's expected to dock on Sunday. And Charlie XCX has dropped a new single. Rock Music is expected to be the lead track on her upcoming album. Keep up to date with everything Kiss. Just find us on socials. I'm Aileen O'Sullivan.
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16: Friday is go. Big love to AJ for breakfast this week. Class of 99 are getting us giddy for the weekend, right? It's Hattie with you on Kistry. Old school and anthems.

And at the moment, Akon with Cardinal Official. Oh, it's Friday. Forgive me, getting my words out. I mean, it's not like a talk for a living or anything, is it? It's actually sorting out your Friday morning. Listen, I've had a word with producer Matt. I know the tunes are always decent, right? But we have decided to take it up a notch. A four-day week and all that. If you are counting the hours until the beer garden, I can hard relate. Although I do have a marathon to run on Sunday, so I might have to limit myself to 2 pints of Guinness. Are you on board then or what? Okay, let's get cracking. Wilkinson and Becky Hill on after this. Limited.

0: They don't make boy bands like them these days, do they? NSYNC with Nelly on it, History. Now, if you've been watching Race Across the World, did you catch last night's episode? Don't worry, no spoilers. I would never do that to you. But it is so addictive, isn't it? It was really starting to hot up last night. You can feel the pressures. Like, now that the teams are realising how far behind they are, plans are going wrong, every decision is suddenly carrying, like, so much more weight. And this leg from last night's episode, everyone is out of their comfort zone, whether that's like super long waits for transport, getting stuck mid-journey, or having to completely rethink their route on the flight. And that's when it gets interesting. That's when it hots up, right? Because you've got teams bargaining their way forward, scrambling like chaos to make up time and doing whatever they can to just keep moving, even if that means getting creative to earn a bit of extra cash along the way. So you watch it and thinking, what would I do if that was me? And then, you know, if you were actually there, it wouldn't work out like that. There are some incredible moments as well, like unexpected kindness from strangers, proper wholesome interaction, and little flashes of joy in amongst the chaos as well. But the contrast between teams is what really makes it. Some are taking it all in their stride. They're like, we got this. We know what we're doing. Others are starting to feel the strain. And by the end, when they get to that next checkpoint info, you can see how much is on the line. Honestly, it just keeps getting better and better. So if you missed last night's episode, or if you're already hooked, watch Race Across the World right now on BBC iPlayer. On the way for you in a bit, we'll get some Inuk Mosey and Neo. Did I mention it's Friday on Kistry? Let's do it.
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He made the most of his trip to Manchester last weekend when he was supporting Akon. A bit of Neo for you. He went out in spinning fields. If you don't know Manchester, like a kind of fancy bit of town. He was there. He was spotted at the football as well. He went to a United game, did he? A United fan. We need to sort that out. So summer has officially started, at least in March.

0: there. Have you seen the weather? I mean, it's a lot better than it is in the UK right now, let's face it. Well, Kistri heads to Now Pool Club, right? Picture this. You're there with your mates in your shorts, topless, or in your bikini, whatever, pool vibes, lounging, just sat there, lounging about. You know when you kind of have that moment where you doze off a little bit and you just, your whole body's really warm. Oh, and then you wake up, you're like, somebody get me a beer. And then you know the fun is starting. Grab your crew and make sure you get your tickets at play@kistri.com. It's going to be an absolutely mint summer. We'll get on some Craig David in a bit. But yes, it's Friday. Did I mention? Producer Matt, did I mention it's Friday?
1: No.
0: It's Friday. I'm-

0: him. You absolutely should. The guy knows how to put on such a good show. He's a legend. History. Mega May. So how's your fancy flying into the weekend with an extra 300 grand in your bank? I mean, that's a hypothetical question. Of course you do. Obviously. On Wednesday, Michael had the cash in his bank account within the hour.
1: He went from £180 to £250,180.
0: I mean, that's mad, isn't it? How much have you got in your account right now? Yeah, that plus £300,000. Imagine seeing it. Text cash to 64100. 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That's where you're able to find the rules for this network competition. You can call 03 434 212 413. Calls are charged at the standard rate. You do need to be over 18. Lines will close at 5 o'clock today, and then Gemma Atkinson could be calling you. Just pick up your phone. 300 grand, all yours, in your account straight after the call. Enter right now for your chance to win. Text cash to 64100. I've got everything crossed for you. Make me a winner.
2: History. Mega May. Here we go. 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

Shout to Terry and his wife. Loving the old school and anthems on Kiss Street. Cheers for getting us locked in on WhatsApp. Curtis also listening. Laura in Essex as well. Everyone's turning up for your Friday. Cheers for having us on. I'm Hattie. And I'll tell you what. If you are feeling the pre-lunchtime tummy rumbles, you know when you're like, oh, I'm starving. Before it gets to the point where it's acceptable to eat. On a Friday, you can have your lunch at 11 a.m. I have got something that is going to sort out your lunch break in a

0: Friday vibes, Gala, Free From Desire on Kiss Street. It's Hattie with you, right? And you're already thinking about lunchtime. I mean, food is always on my mind, I'm not going to lie. If you're wondering what to get, have you tried the new shawarma spiced chicken sub at Subway? 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So drop me a WhatsApp right now on 0333 21 55 55. You have until 11 a.m. Alright, so just a few minutes, I'll close the lines and pick 5 shouts at random. 0333 21 55 55. 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

think it's officially the weekend. I've called it. It's on. Playing Robin S. Show Me Love on Kiss Tree. It's Hattie with you. And keep listening if you've dropped me a shout out on WhatsApp for the Subway competition. We've closed the lines and I will reveal our five winners in a bit. I mean, imagine £100 worth of Subway vouchers. Oh, it's making me very hungry. Producer Matt, I might have to send you out to get us a Subway in a bit. Jarrell and Ashanti on the way. But let's get into this. I told you, right? Friday, we are levelling up the tunes today. Like

0: It's Rita Ora, I Will Never Let You Down on Kiss Me. Right, so Subway are here to level up your lunchtime. And I'm giving you, well, five of you, £100 vouchers each to spend at Subway. So your lunch is totally sorted. Who have we got? Roxanne, who's listening at home, enjoying a small bit of peace and quiet, listening to Kiss Tree in the kitchen while the kids are at school and the baby is napping. That sounds decent. You deserve a sub. If you haven't tried it yet, the shawarma spice chicken sub at Subway, freshly baked bread, spiced chicken, crisp salad, garlicky minty sauce with yogurt. Go and try that, Roxanne. You deserve it. Who else have we got? Emily in Cheltenham. Shout out to herself because she's the only one in the office working today. And I'd love a Subway for lunch. Yeah, you deserve it. Don't forget that post-lunch treat, the raspberry cheesecake cookie, if you've not tried it. It's so good. Who else have we got? Ash, who's working hard, waiting for the weekend, would love a cheeky Subway lunch to make it come faster. Yeah, go on then. You can have a £100 voucher as well. And if you fancy a tasty sub, you can have a delicious wrap, a fresh crispy salad, or if you haven't tried the hot spud, you always get what you want at Subway, right? And Sean in London, who's listening, get ready for his first long run of the 20-week Sydney Marathon plan. Oh, mate, you're going to smash it. He said, am I crazy, Hattie? Yeah, maybe a little bit. He's just had his porridge, waiting for it to settle so he didn't get a stitch. Well, you've got a 15K on the cards today. You can totally do it. And then I reckon treat yourself to a Subway afterwards. You'll have earned it. And shout out to Kath and her daughter, Alice, in Warwick, who's studying like crazy. She's got a maths GCSE next week. Oh my gosh, is it GCSE week next week? I think she deserves a sub. Listen, if you got a shout out, well done. If you didn't, then we're going to be back next month for more chances to win with Subway. And if lunch is now calling, you're like, Subway. Make sure you get yourself down your sub, your rules. And incoming, we're going to do some Destiny's Child, Stonebridge as well. And yeah, did I mention, producer Matt, what is it?
1: Friday!
0: Yay!
2: Yeah. Mornings with Subway.
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Triati with you. So we all know a Dave, don't we? And probably more than one, in fact. King Dave. Well, he's not actually king. He's a sir, isn't he? David Attenborough is 100 today. And if your name's Dave, right, then you get in free to Knowsley Safari Park in the Northwest this week to celebrate his milestone birthday. Imagine, right? It's going to be filled with chaps called Dave. Somebody shouts, Dave! And everyone just turns.

0: form of Armin Van Buuren on Kistory. I'll tell you what else is big Friday energy.
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0: Mega May. Having your bank account filled with 300 grand. Yeah, Mega May is happening and you could be our second winner of the week in Make Me a Winner. Huge amount of cash. On Wednesday, it was Michael and his wife, Judy, and they know what they're going to be spending the money on.
2: Go away for Christmas.
3: Maybe Tenerife, around that sort of area.
2: My husband's a builder, but our house is like a builder's yard.
3: I mean, this will help us get the house finished anyway, so it'll be used for a lot of good things. And then obviously those rainy days as time goes on, and we'll be able to eat this weekend.
0: Yeah, I bet they did a big shop and got themselves a few nice bits at the supermarket. Well, if you've not played since Michael won on Wednesday, now is the time to get your number entered. £300,000. It could be in your possession in just a few hours' time. 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Calls are charged at your standard rate. You do need to be over 18. Lines will close at 5 p.m. this afternoon. Then Gemma Atkinson could be calling you. Just pick up the blower. It's all yours. 300k in your account straight after the call. So whatever you were planning on doing this weekend, it's probably going to look a little bit different, I suspect. Get your number entered. It's cash to 6400. 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

0: I need Sweet Female Attitude, Flowers. Please play that. It's our favourite song. We're playing a game. If it plays, I win all the pints tonight. Please play it. Cheers.
1: Looks like the pints are on the lads then. Dan dropping us a voice note on Kiss True. Cheers for getting involved on WhatsApp. Question is though, is there room for one more? Yeah. Just let me know what pub you're at. I'll be there after the show. Only, all right, only if there is a decent beer garden and Guinness on tap.

0: yourself.
1: I'm only joking. He's not that mean. It's Hattie with you. Summer is almost here. Well, not in the UK, but how about getting yourself to Ibiza? Gather your squad. Get the girls together, the lads, and be there for Kistria Ibiza, right? Big anthems, like legendary, iconic vibes and non-stop banging tunes under the sun with your mates. Can you picture it? Like, you know when it's so hot and you're wearing your T-shirt or your swimmers or whatever, and you can really properly feel the heat on your bones, and you're like, oh, it's been a long winter, but finally I'm having some fun. I'm letting my hair down, having a good time. That is what summer is all about. You need to go and check out the lineup. 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And don't let your mates go without you. I mean, otherwise the FOMO would be real. On the way, so Missy Elliott and Jay-Z.
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probably feeling the same. Get me on WhatsApp this afternoon at 0333 21 55 55. Your midday shouts, please. What's your weekend looking like? What is happening for you? Hello to Katie, who said, shout to my husband working in a screening centre today all the way until 7 p.m. That is putting a shift in. And to Kelly as well, who said, shout to myself and all the exams teams running around like headless chickens. Good luck to all the GCSE students. Oh, remember doing that. GCSEs. My worst was geography. I think it was just because I hated my teacher. He was horrible, he was. Yo, DJ Pop.

0: Sarah in tunes. It's just like so missed these days. We don't do it. It's so good, isn't it? It's happening, isn't it? So what are you up to Saturday the 25th of July? Well, if you're not normally that organised or you let somebody else in your life sort the diary out, I know, I get it. But this is a date that you cannot miss. Like, block it out. Unless you're, like, I don't know, getting married on that day or due to have a baby or something, nothing else is as important as this. It's going to be incredible. 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Miss Dynamite's going to be there. Joel Corry, Kevin Little, and this lot. Alison Limerick as well. Todd Terry will be there. You're not going to want to miss Sweet Female Attitude either. Especially Dan, who sent that voice to her earlier. 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So what are you saying? Well, the only correct answer is that you're joining me and you're going to be there. Get your tickets right now at playkistry.com and we'll see you there.
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0: Neo on Kistry. It's Hattie with you, right? And I got some new shoes off Vintage yesterday. They arrived. I went to the locker. I was like, yes, I'm going to look forward to these. And I knew, okay, I knew that producer Matt would have something to say about them. So earlier, before we came on air, right, I filmed his reaction before the show.
1: Oh.

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1: Go on, producer Matt. 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
2: Yeah.
1: That's the noise it makes.
2: Red, floppy, and they go as you walk along.
1: Go on.
2: They're lobsters, aren't they? Or supposed to be.
1: I have lobster sliders. Have they grown on you yet, mate?
2: No. They won't.
1: You know what? I'm going to get them off the desk. For me, it's the way the tail at the end flaps when I walk. Lobsters and sliders. Who had that idea?
2: Not me. You did.
1: They were only a tenner. Bargain.

0: website right now.
1: We'll see you there. History.
0: So throughout May, we are giving you even more chances to win. And this afternoon, you could be cashing in 300 grand on Wednesday. Michael won the money and he couldn't really believe it.
2: To be honest with you, the penny hasn't dropped. Although I know it's there, it's a funny feeling. When it will actually sort of hit me, I don't know.
0: How would you feel if you won £300,000 this afternoon? Somebody has to win it, right? It is a guaranteed winner. It's tax-free as well. So get your number entered. If you haven't entered since Michael won on Wednesday, your number isn't in the draw. So do it now. It could just take one text, one call, one entry online. Here's what you need to be doing. Text the word cash to 64100. Text 250 plus your standard network rate. You can also enter at makemeawinner.co.uk. That's where you can check the rules for this network competition. If you want to pick up the phone as well, calls are charged at your standard rate. And that number is 03-434-212-413. You must be over 18 and we will close the lines at 5 p.m. That is a hard deadline, all right? We're not moving it by a second. So get your number entered before we close the lines. So Gemma Atkinson is going to pick one number at random. If your phone rings, pick it up. 300 grand, all yours in your account straight after the call. Get involved before it's too late. You don't want to be kicking yourself. If you hear somebody else winning it, you'll be like, oh, well, I didn't even enter. Get your number entered right now. Cash to 6400. Good luck. Make me a winner. History. Mega May. Yeah.

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0: Love Inc. You're a superstar's Kistry. So what have we learned today? Well, according to producer Matt, I shouldn't be trusted to buy shoes. Pretty mean, I think. Five Kistry listeners are going to stuff their faces with Subway. Nice. And if you're called Dave, you get a free trip to a safari park today to celebrate Sir David Attenborough's 100th birthday.
1: Here's my key, philosophy. A freak like me just needs infinity.

is Hattie with you on Kiss You. And I'm off next week. I've got Copenhagen Marathon on Sunday and then cycling up some mountains in Italy. You know what? Ultra triathlons don't train themselves, apparently. Ellie's here from One. She's got the details on how you could be winning £300,000 today in Mega May. And Milky, Entrance, on the way in a bit. Keep it Kiss You. Here we go. Lunchtime.

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2: Way, hey, look at us. We made it to Friday. Sally hanging out with you. I hope you're having a fantastic day so far. We are going to celebrate because we deserve it. 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

Friday. Normally Throwback Thursday, but I'm giving it a remix today. In 1995, I just took you back to with that entrance tune. Oh, the good old days when I had one eyebrow, a moustache, and sideburns. It's a good thing that laser exists. What? I'm Persian. I'm hairy, okay? I was born a little hairball. Let's just not talk about that, okay? I'm smooth now. Addicted to bass right here on Kiss 3. Happy Friday!

LMFAO, right here on Kistery. The acronym that I still very much use in every single, almost every single text. How very millennial of me. Happy Friday, we made it. How you feeling? Good? Can you please, please do me a favour today? Keep your shouts coming. 0-3-3-3-21-55-55. Callum says, hi Ellie, can you shout out Callum and Kyle, aka the milkman and the postman? I don't know where we're going with this. Travelling 6 hours to Cornwall for the weekend. Oh, that's a lovely little weekend you've got planned. Tunes are making the journey easier. You're welcome. Don't forget to send me your shouts.

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That's it. Nice little freestyle moment for you. Tina Moore, right here on Kish 3. How are ya? How's your Friday going? Can you do me a favour and message me, though? I'm sure you can get a couple of seconds in your day to just send a message to me, 0333 21 55 55, on the WhatsApp number, just to say hi. So I'm just hanging out here. WhatsApp number literally is in my hand right now. I mean the phone, to say. If you have been trying to plan your summer antics already, can I just add something into the ring? Marbella. Can you just imagine it with me? Sun shining, you out with the WhatsApp crew, living your best life. Well, you can be doing that and still taking Kistry along with you, or maybe the other way around, because we are going to be at Now Pool Club in Marbella for legendary throwback season. I cannot wait. I've actually been to Now Pool Club and DJed there a couple of times, and I can tell you now, it's very bougie and it's really fun. All of that with your crew. Get your tickets right now at playkistry.com. It'll be an absolute vibe. Also, don't forget, right, 0333 21 55 55. And guess what we're going to play today? Very soon. 300 milliseconds.

0: Oh, mate, what a banger. It's Kiss Street, it's Ellie. Are you ready? You could be winning some money today.
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0: We are not playing about when it comes to the cash, all right? We are giving you two chances to win every single week. If you missed your chance on Wednesday, well, you missed it. What do you want me to do about it? I can't turn back time, can I? You could be heading, though, into this weekend with £300,000 in the bank. That's happening today. I think that right here, right now, you and I should prioritise ourselves. You send the text, you get yourself into the draw. Because if you do win the money, the world is your oyster. Next week will not look like this week. It will be completely different. You'll probably be out of the country, somewhere nice and warm, kicking back and relaxing for once. Sound good? Well, send the text then. All you got to do is write the word win in your text messages and send it to the number 64100. That text will cost you £250 plus your standard network rate. You can enter makemeawinner.co.uk. You'll also find the rules for this network competition there too. If you want to call us to enter and look like you're really busy this Friday afternoon, do that. 03434 195 096. Calls are charged at the standard rate. You've got to be over 18. And please hurry up because today at 5 p.m, it's a big day. The lines are closing. If Gemma Atkinson rings you, what do you do? Answer the phone. Great. None of this. Oh, my phone was on D&D. Take it off now. Send the text and then take it off D&D. Take it off Vibrate. Loud and proud. If you do get that phone call, you answer it. And £300,000 will be paid straight into your bank account. Send the text. Win to 64100. Sneaks up next on Kiss Street.
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Nelly and Kelly Rowland on Kiss 3. Massive, massive love to you guys. Honestly, I love it when I see all your messages pop up in the WhatsApp. Hey, Ellie, currently in our new car we picked up this morning on our way to Weymouth for the weekend with all the family. Please shout out Katie, Craig and Luna. I love that, guys. Nothing beats that new car smell. Oh, lick it. Okay, don't follow my advice. Afternoon, guys. Ben, Paul and Ash on the roofs on a lovely Friday. Loving the music. Can't wait to finish work. That's from Ben. Oh, guys, keep going, all right? I'm sure you don't have long left. And also SPF. I always say it. Okay, Friday afternoon. This is the vibe. You can keep your WhatsApps coming in, but this time you're probably going to send them for a different reason. We are playing. I don't have any sort of special effects. I'm going to do it myself. 300 milliseconds. I hope that was satisfactory. Apparently, you can listen to 300 milliseconds of a tune and you will know what song it is automatically. I've got the biggest smile on my face doing this right now because I have been at odds with my producer, Mairead, here, who thinks I'm mean. She thinks I'm being very, very mean to you right now. I am going to give you 300 milliseconds of this track. I personally do not think you're going to get this one, okay? I'm tired of it being easy for you, all right? So, here we go. Let's see if you can guess what this tune is. Take that money. That's it. Oh, I pressed it twice by accident. Do you want to hear it one more time? One more time. Go on, for good luck. Take that money. Bet you can't guess. 0333 21 55 55. 300 milliseconds. The game is won. It's Friday. If you fancy procrastinating, I have a PhD in it, which is also why we are playing 300 milliseconds right here on Kiss 3. 0333 21 55 55. Bet you can't get it.

0: well, mate. Honestly, the phone lines have gone mad. Big shout to everyone who's getting involved. Big World, Danny, massive shout to you, Craig, Ben. also, Jazz. Oh, mate, I'm telling you now. 0333 21 55 55. Who is the 300 millisecond answer?
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6: Mr. Men Little Miss are back in Happy Meal and they're off on a road trip. 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
15: History.
0: I kid you not, all my producer Maraid has done in the last 20 minutes is answer the phone. It's been going off. Yeah, keep your guesses coming in. 0333 21 55 55. It has been absolutely hilarious. And no, Ben, it's not thrift shop. Stick around, we're going to reveal what the answer is very soon on Kistory.
4: Play Kistory.

0: Oh, I've been doing it as well. I've been singing along to this banging tune, singing my heart out. How's my vocals been, Mairead?
1: Great.
0: Great, thank you. Kistery, we are about to find out, finally, the 300 millisecond tune.
2: Hello?
0: Lorraine, hi, it's Ellie.
2: Hello.
0: How are you, babes?
2: Good, thank you.
0: Oh, well, listen, it has been going absolutely wild on the WhatsApp number. I personally, Lorraine, I do not think that you're going to get this. But, you know what? Go ahead and prove me wrong. I'll give it to you one more time and I'm going to give you a chance to guess it, okay? Take that money.
2: Is it not informal?
0: Lorraine, for goodness sake, how did you get that?
2: What, have I got it right?
0: Yes, but you weren't meant to. Mate, honestly, it's been me against the country on a Friday. I am yet to actually fool you lot. Clearly, the 300 millisecond rule actually works.
2: Yeah, that's brilliant.
0: Oh, well done, Lorraine. Well done for proving me wrong. Thank you so much. Yes, my ego's bruised. I want you to do something, though, right here on Kistery. Can you do me a favour? Introduce the song, Snow, Informa, like you're taking my job.
2: Hello. The next tune today is Informa by Snow. Enjoy.
0: Thanks, Lorraine. Woo!

what I mean? Absolute banger. Well done, though. Well done. I'll get you next week, Friday. Well done to all of you as well for getting involved. Michelle, Danny, there's so many names. Craig, Kaz, Kenny, Kelly, Bianca, Jay and Tim.

0: we've had today, hey? I have loved hanging out with you. 0333 21 55 55 on the WhatsApp number. Obviously, 300 milliseconds is an absolute success. I do want to hear from you, though. Please let me know what you're up to today. You seem to be stuck in traffic quite a lot. Vicky says, we're going extremely slow on the M5, trying to get into the M6. Been up since 2:30 a.m. She's in Birmingham. Wow, 2:30 a.m. to finish your deliveries? My goodness, you need to head back to Telford, Vicky, and get some sleep. And I'll keep banging out the tunes, right? 0333 21 55 55. If you're stuck in traffic, I want to know about it. Can't help you, though.
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Friday feeling. Oli, oli, ole. I just really hope that you completed that for me. Sally hanging out with you on Kiss Tree. 0333 21 55 55. I am loving the shouts. Hi, Ellie. 16 of us. Whoa. 16 of us are heading to Norfolk for Lex's 50th birthday for a messy weekend. I love that you know the assignment. You understand it from now. It's a very messy weekend. Shout outs to Terry, Chris, Gio, Jen, Lex, Sarah, Ashley, Ethan, Tom, Jamie, Lorenzo, Fia, and Gabriella.

in brackets if you can. And also, what I love about this is another message followed from Graham saying, and we're all in different cars. How many cars are you lot in? Oh, Norfolk, I'm telling you from now, there's a bunch of them heading there. Okay, just get ready. Also, massive, massive shouts to, Kelly says, hi, can I have a shout out for my granddaughter, Tiffany, for getting star of the week at school? Nan is super proud of you. Don't make me cry on this Friday, please, Kelly. Thank you so much. Listening to Kistry secretly in the office with one AirPod in. You're getting me through to 5:30. Ella. Oh, Ella. That's very sneaky. I love it. It's giving 007. And why not on a Friday? Please keep your shouts coming in. 0333 21 55 55. Let me know what you're doing this weekend, in fact. Why not?

0: I can confirm that my producer, Mairead, has the voice of an angel. I heard that. How are you doing? Are you having a good Friday? I really hope so. 0333 21 55 55 is my WhatsApp number. I would love to hear from you. And I would also love to give you this. How about winning some cash in a bit? History. Mega May. Now, I don't know if you're familiar with Mega May. It's this thing that we've named May because we're basically so cool and we're so lit that we're giving away money twice a week. Wednesday, done and dusted. Whoever won that is living their best life right now. Today, in a couple of hours from now, in fact, I know Michael won it, lol. Whoever wins today in a couple of hours from now is going to bag £300,000. So just between you and I, can you just start to let yourself dream on what you will do with that money? I know what I would do. And by the way, I'm not allowed to enter this, but if I was and I won it, I would buy a farm, I'd buy four horses, and then I'd just call it a day. Not like call it a day and like leave the planet, but just like call it a day and live my best life, just riding my horses all day. What would you do with that money? Well, text the word win to 64100 and find out. 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You can also enter makemeawinner.co.uk. You'll find the rules for this network competition there too. You can enter by phone. We've got that covered. 03434 195096. Calls are charged at the standard rate. You've got to be over 18. It's non-negotiable. And lines close today at 5 p.m. Gemma Atkinson is going to be making that phone call. She could be calling you. If she does, what are we going to do? Let's all say it together. We are going to what? Answer the phone. Yes. Money will get paid straight into your bank account. £300,000 if you do that, okay? So send the text while I load up some more bangers for you right here on Kistry. It's the word win from your phone to the number 64100. If you're trying to get your steps in for your Friday, I've got Junior Senior on the way that's going to really help you do that.
1: Mega May.

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0: Mia Winans on Kiss Street. Ignorance is Bliss, aka this song. Thank you so much for hanging out with me. It's Ellie with you. 0333 21 55 55. I'm loving the messages. Hi, can I get a shout out for Corey, Jamie, Pye, Nathan, grafting away, doing a patio in Sheffield? Come on, tell Nathan to get some work done. Nathan, come on. Can't pull your weight, mate. Also, Chris, this is so funny. Ellie, I was listening to your voice thinking, she sounds fit. So I Googled you and wow, you're stunning. I'm driving from London to Wolverhampton. It's the weekend. Woohoo! Thank you, Chris. I feel like I've been dragged through a bush. So that was very nice to read.
1: The truth according to Ellie. History.
2: I told the lady with the sexy ass, take a little time, gotta impress. I'm the MC, he's a DJ, nevertheless.

0: Come on, one for my old school garage crew. Now it's the truth according to Ellie up next. Are you a dog lover? Do you let your dog kiss you on the mouth?
1: Come on.
2: The truth according to Ellie.
3: History.
0: Well, do you? Because listen, I do get judged sometimes by other people. I have two Cocker Spaniels. They're lovely. They're brothers. They're full of energy. If you have one, you know exactly how hard my life is. But honestly, I give them snogs back because they snog me. Why not? And if you're just like, ew, Ellie, that's gross. You made me feel sick. Ugh, my lunch is coming back up again. Well, I've got some news for you. Thank you very much. Your kitchen sponge, yeah, you know where we're going with this, contains far more bacteria than a dog's mouth. In fact, studies have found millions of bacteria per square centimeter. Did you hear that? Centimeter. Your mobile phone, yeah, the one that you're holding right now, dirtier than a dog's kiss. When was the last time you disinfected that, hey? I'm going to leave that there with you. TV remote. Yeah, I think you kind of get the drift of where we're going. How many times have you gone, ha-choo, and then been like, oh, wonder what's on ITV? There you go. All I'm saying is there's bacteria everywhere. Computer keyboards as well. If you're at work right now, tapping away. If you want to look down on me, look at your fingers first. So, to end the truth according to Ellie, I think I've made my point very valid. Snog your dog. Just snog your dog. It's worth it. It is worth it. For the level of love that they show back, especially the really sloppy kisses. If you have a dog, please tell me, tell everybody in fact, how joyful it is to just live your best life with your dog.

0: on Kiss Street. It's Ellie hanging out with you. I've got some wide boys to play for you. Sambuca on the other side of this that might just be what you'll get up to this weekend. Good luck.
1: Mr. Men and Little Miss are back in Happy Meal and they're off on a road trip. Your little one can go somewhere exciting with Little Miss Brave. Laugh all the way there with Mr. Tickle or make up an adventure all of their own. On this road trip, anything's possible. Some fun, some food, it's all inside this Happy Meal. Until the 8th of June from 11 a.m. Includes one pre-selected book or toy while stocks last, subject to availability.
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Sally with you on Kiss Street this afternoon. How much fun have we had? Mate, it's felt like a proper Friday. Rocky and fam, they say, can you please shout out my little sister, Nav? It's her 20th birthday today. Oh, happy birthday, Nav. Bet you got loads planned for the weekend, and I hope you've been spoiled rotten. Talking about the weekend, if you are planning to go out, just want to let you know in advance, the price of a pint is like £10 in London now, okay? It's apparently, for the first time, it's gone up to that amount. So maybe, just maybe, it'll be water all weekend. Because I know after the couple of bank holidays, the bank account is looking a little bit sparse. Well, if you stick around, I'm going to tell you how you can win a whole heap of cash right here on Kiss Street soon.

0: Latch Disclosure on Kiss 3. Love to you, man. You lot have gone absolutely wild on the WhatsApp today. Sarah in Leeds, listening at work. Family barbecues planned this weekend, Ellie. Hope the sun comes out. Me too. It's literally my only wish for this weekend. Hello to Jane in Birmingham. Office listening today. Karaoke tomorrow night for my friend's hen party. Oh, mate, can I come? I would love to do that. Might out-sing you all, but, you know, forgive me from now. Also, massive, massive love to you, Libs. What are you saying?
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14: Yeah, yeah, yeah.

tell me you're familiar with Mega May, because that is what we've been doing this month. Talk about start as you mean to go on. We have been splashing the cash for you. Every single week, we're giving you two chances to win a whole heap of money. And today is your second chance, especially if you missed out on Wednesday. You've got to re-enter and get yourself into the draw, right? And I'm going to give you all the details on how you can do that in about 5 minutes. So promise me you'll stay here with me.

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1: History.
0: Mega May. What, I mean, what is more mega, really, than giving away £300,000? Oh, wait. Yeah, nothing. That is why we are true to form. Mega May is happening. Two chances for you to win. Today's your second chance this week. In a couple of hours from now, at 5 p.m, the lines will close. And I really, really need to get you into the draw from now to win every single penny of that £300,000 tax-free. Do it. Grab your phone right now. Open your messages. Write the word win. And send it to 64100. I promise you, it will take you seconds to do that. And that text will cost you £250 plus your standard network rate. You can also enter makemeawinner.co.uk. You'll find the rules for this network competition too over there. Call us 03434 195096 for the charge at the standard rate. You have got to be over 18, don't forget. And hurry up. All right, 5 p.m. It's around the corner. The lines will close, all right? Gemma Atkinson is making that all-important phone call. And if she rings you, you answer it. If you do that, £300,000 gets paid straight into your bank account after the call. So send the text WIN to 64100. And whilst you do that, I'm going to get you Maya on up next on Kistory. Make me a
1: winner. Kistory.
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0: History. Rap with me on this one.
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I know we had so much fun on Kiss Street today, but have you ever actually hung out with Bam Bam? I mean, it's normally Bam and Street together. 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

0: you on your favourite day of the week. 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
0: We are doing this twice a week throughout Mega May, giving away a fat stack of cash. On Wednesday, it was a quarter mil. Now, Friday, and in fact, in just over an hour, if you enter this, you could have £300,000.
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0: No, £300,000 in the bank in just over an hour from now. 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
3: Enter at makemeawinner.co.uk, where you'll also find the rules for this network competition, or call 03434 212 413. Calls charged at the standard rate. It's over 18s only, and lines close at 5 p.m. today. Then Gemma Atkinson could be calling you.
0: It's less than an hour away. And like I say, if you win, you've got to pick the phone up, right? So after five, close the lines like Jonty just said, and then make a call. Someone selected at random who's entered. If that is you, your phone rings, you answer, we'll tell you you've won £300,000, and then we'll hang up. And then you'll be checking your banking app, expecting the money to be there. But it takes a moment, because that's banks for you, right? And so now you're sitting there, and it's just the money's just not there. And then you're turning the app on and off again, and the money's still not there. And you're thinking, if that wasn't your mate Dave phoning you, just joking around. Like, maybe you haven't got the money. And then you refresh, and there it is. Imagine that in the banking app. £300,000. What are you going to do?
3: Make me sweat.
0: That's your problem. Cash to 64100. One last time. Good luck. Fingers crossed. Touching wood. Cash to 64100.
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0: check the weather app, and this is a little bit of a brag, I realise.
1: Go on.
0: But where I am, blue sky, sunshine, little light aeroplane buzzing around, birds singing.
1: Stunning.
0: It's like, beautiful. Yeah, because, and here's the thing, I know that it's cloudy in a lot of places, so yeah, that was a brag.
1: Yeah, a bit grey here.
0: Not good.
1: Sorry.
0: Yeah. So listen, when is late, late? Here's the thing. The older you are, the more you dislike lateness. Now, here's the thing. Gen Z, recent survey, reckon that 10 minutes late is the same as being on time. Chill out, Grandad. Chill out. And I think I'm with them. Can we all relax?
1: Yeah.
0: 10 minutes late, unless you're trying to get a train.
1: Yeah,
0: in which case...
1: True. Or a plane.
0: You can't argue with the train or the plane. But just about anybody else, you're 10 minutes late. That's you're cool. You're there, aren't you? It's fine. Jonty, I sense some angst in you there.
1: I was just thinking, don't turn up at 4:10, please.
0: Oh, dear, you worked me out. Worked me out already.

0: jumping.
1: Colin hit us up. Says that it was his birthday yesterday. Was Colin that mashed that he couldn't hit? Tell us, yes.
0: Happy belated.
1: It's like the day later, it's not the day. David Attenborough's 100 today. Wow. Cross the line there.
0: That's
1: 100. All right, it's your birthday. Let us know. We'll give you a shout. Hi, can I get a shout, please, for Corey and Jamie and Pi and Nathan grafting away, doing a patio in Sheffield today. Absolutely roasting. Sheffield's got the weather. Who knew? Hope you got the sunshine wherever you are. You want to shout, you get a shout. Friday vibes, baby. 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

0: a note from Chris. Says, if you guys killed off Street Boy, Chris, no, we haven't. Street Boy has been fired.
1: No, he hasn't.
2: No.
0: He got fed up and walked. No, he hasn't.
2: No.
0: Street's back a week on Monday. Yes. More importantly, week from hell almost over, even though it's a four-day working week, cost me about £1,000, not impressed. Oof. The joys of motoring. I don't get that. What's happened, Chris? What has happened?
3: Is that like a speeding ticket or something?
0: I don't know. You don't get a speeding ticket for £1,000 like straight away, do you? How does that work?
3: Car breakdown, maybe.
0: Chris, explain yourself. I don't know.

0: Get your sexy on. You know the deal here, we're giving away two stacks of cash a week. One on Wednesday, one on Friday. It's Friday and we're going to close the lines in about 10 minutes from now, which means if you were to grab your phone, type the word cash, send that to 64100, cash to 64100, text 250 plus standard network rate, I think you know. You do that now, you've got 10 minutes to wait because we close the lines at 5 and then someone who's entered, selected at random, gets a phone call. That could be you. And if it is, you just pick up your phone and have a quick chat. We will tell you you've won £300,000 and then send it to your bank account immediately. Bank takes a moment to work its magic and then boom, it's there. Every single penny, there's no rollover, there's no sharing. This is a guaranteed giveaway. Just over 10 minutes from now, around 10 minutes from now, £300,000. Kind of life-changing, right? I don't know what you would do with that. Is that a house? Is that like holidays forever? Is that not going to work on Monday? Is it like over for you at that point? Is it 5 years off? Is it... I don't know. Listen, not my problem. I can't play. But you can. Here's how to get in on this thing. Pick your phone up. Go, go, go.
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0: Do you want to do the voice?
1: Cash.
0: Hang on. Oh, yeah, yeah, yeah, yeah. No, I want you to do it. Let's hear you.
2: Cash to 64100.
0: I was unprepared for this. Cash to 64100. I'll do it.
1: Go on.
0: Cash to 64100.
1: Nice. Harder than it looks. Enter at makemeawinner.co.uk, where you'll also find the rules for this network competition, or call 03434 212 413. Calls charged at the standard rate. It's over 18s only and lines close at 5 p.m. today. Then Gemma Atkinson will be making a call.
0: I don't know what you do with £300,000. I don't know if that's looking after your kids. I don't know if that's looking after your parents. I don't know if that's just looking after you for once. Hey, maybe it is. Maybe it's all three. I don't know. All I know is this. We're closing the lines in around 8 minutes from now. So it's not long to wait. I mean, you do it now and within like 10, 15 minutes, whatever, however long it takes us to get to that random selection, you could get the call and have the money moments later. £300,000. It just changed the way you walk. It's going to change the way you feel. And you're probably getting drunk tonight as well. Go easy. Oh, please, yeah. Drink responsibly. You know the deal. Cash to 64100. This is the last shout on this thing. It's going away at 5 p.m. That's when the lines close. Cash, it's your last chance. Cash to 64100. Good luck.
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14: Hear that? 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
17: It hasn't been a happy Friday for the Prime Minister.
18: I'm not going to walk away and plunge the country into chaos.
17: Sir Keir Starmer says he won't quit, even after big losses to his party, Labour, in local elections in England. Reform UK have had a good day. They've won hundreds of new seats on councils in England. Their leader's Nigel Farage.
19: It's a big, big day, not just for our party, but for a complete reshaping of British politics in every way.
17: We've also been getting the results of parliamentary elections in Wales and Scotland today. Votes are still coming in, but it looks like the SNP are going to be the largest party in Scotland. And in Wales, Labour have already admitted defeat there. Six people have been arrested on suspicion of running a live stream on TikTok selling things that are fake and stolen. Clothes and trainers worth £1 million have been confiscated. Police raided a warehouse in Rotherham as a live stream was happening. Bournemouth have dropped defender Alex Jimenez from their squad ahead of tomorrow's game against Fulham. The club say they're aware of posts circulating on social media involving the footballer. And we now know that Thomas Tuchel will name his England squad ready for the World Cup on the 22nd of May. Keep up to date with everything KISS. Just find us on socials. I'm Alex Richardson.
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0: Hit us up and tell us stuff. Chris sent us a note before, claimed that he'd had to spend or got hit for £1,000 bill or thereabouts this week, but no context.
3: Yep.
0: Baffled. Turns out, MOT failure, lots of work on the exhaust, emissions failed, steering ball joint, axle pins, to name a few. £700 in labour, you'd think the mechanic would be wearing gold instead of grease. Okay, now we understand what. Thank you, Chris, for letting us know.
3: Sorry
0: contact
3: for
0: the show.com. 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
3: Yep.
0: Bam, back in the 90s, I used to travel from Oxfordshire to London for work for years, and I had to wait until I got to Wickham on the M40 before I could get Kiss 100 on the radio and listen to you and Street Boy. Now I've got you guys back on DAB, working closer to home. Top, great to have you back. Thank you, Pete, for that. That is good. Sorry about Street not being here. He will be back a week on Monday.
3: I used to have that with, I remember being a kid in the car and I could only get Kiss at certain points of where I lived because I didn't live in London.
0: Uh-huh. And you were... Hang on a minute. How old are you now?
3: 33.
0: Dude, you were 13 when we were fired.
3: Yeah, no, not you guys. This is a little bit later. Sorry.
0: All right, I was going to say.

0: Have you got sunshine? We got sunshine. Bragging. Be right back.
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2: I'm about to make the second huge Make Me A Winner call of the week. 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Good luck.
3: Hello.
2: Hello. Oh, I'm glad you've picked up the phone. My name's Gemma Atkinson.
3: Oh, hello.
2: Hi. You sound a bit chirpy.
3: Yeah, this is not a call I was expecting.
2: Well, expect it, and you know what comes next with this call. You know what I say, don't you?
3: Make me a winner, something like that.
2: You don't have to say anything. I have to say congratulations, because you have won £300,000.
3: Oh, my God. No. thank you very much.
2: You're welcome. What's your name?
3: Thank you. Owen.
2: Owen. You sound out of breath, yep. Owen. Is that because of the news, or have you been running?
3: No, it's because of the news. Well, I was about to pop out and get some dishcloths. I'd better get two packs now, wouldn't I?
2: You can get a new dishwasher.
3: I can, yeah. Oh my God.
2: Tell me a bit about yourself, Owen.
3: I'm a dock worker. I work night. Give it another hour and I shall be on my way to work.
2: Are you still going to go in?
3: I'll go. I don't know whether I'll stay there or not.
2: Because you start working an hour, but we also put this money in your account within the hour.
3: I'm flabbergasted. I thought I might just spend the weekend looking at my banking app.
2: Have you got a partner, Owen?
3: I have, yes. Patricia, yes.
2: Are you going to tell her? Can you tell her while I'm on the phone?
3: Pat, I've just won £300,000.
4: Future.
3: No.
2: Hiya, Pat. You okay?
4: Yeah, I think so.
2: Is that true? It is true. You've got £300,000 on its way to you, and it'll be in the account within the hour.
4: Bloody hell. Sorry.
2: Anything else you can think of for yourself, Owen?
3: It'll clear the mortgage. That's guaranteed.
2: Nice.
3: I've got a garden that needs sorting out, so it'll be certainly going towards that as well. Yeah, it makes things a lot easier. Thank you very much. Thank you.
2: Oh, congratulations to Owen and Pat. They've won 300 grand. But listen, keep listening to find out how you can win another life-changing amount of £325,000 on Wednesday.

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Even this morning, looked outside my door for your ladder on the floor.

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16: It hasn't been a happy Friday for the Prime Minister, but Keir Starmer says he won't quit after big losses for his party Labour in local elections in England.
17: It was a 5-year term I was elected to do. I intend to see that through.
16: Reform UK have won hundreds of council seats across England. It's a big day in Wales and Scotland too, but lots of you have voted in Scottish and Welsh Parliament elections. KISS reporter Claire Bode has been in Wales, where there's been some big news.
18: It is the biggest loss of this Welsh election. First Minister Eluned Morgan has lost her seat. From the start of counting, Labour knew the First Minister was in trouble, and now they have the difficult job of rebuilding from whoever is left after today.
16: Six people have been arrested on suspicion of running a live stream on TikTok, selling fake and stolen clothes and trainers. Police raided a warehouse in Rotherham as a live stream was happening. Bournemouth have dropped defender Alex Jimenez from their squad ahead of tomorrow's game against Fulham. The club say they're aware of posts circulating on social media involving the footballer. And we now know Thomas Tuchel will name his England squad for the World Cup on the 22nd of May. Keep up to date with everything KISS. Just find us on socials. I'm Alex Richardson.
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0: girl. 0333 21 55 55. Where are you? What are you doing? Daz from Peterborough's in the garden. They sat in the garden with a beer after a hard day's work. Keep up the great work.
1: Oh,
0: Daz will try. You call it great work? 0333 21 55 55. That's a number.

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1: The hottest one.
0: Did you know there's a question? James, I got to ask you, how's your butt? Because I'm pretty sure it comes out hotter than it went in, somehow.
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something about you. Way I'm looking at you, whatever. Keep looking at me. Getting scared now, right? 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

0: Mystery. Right, here we go.
1: Mega May.
0: Do you know what Mega May is? Do you know how Mega May is working? Normally, we would give away a fat stack of cash on Friday. We did do that. We're just giving away £300,000. Owen, I think it was.
2: Yes.
0: Was it?
2: Yeah.
0: Owen just won himself £300,000 from one text. That's it. Cash to 64100, text 250, standard network rate. You know that? So here's the deal for Mega May. Not just on a Friday, we're doing this on a Wednesday as well. So you can enter now for the money on Wednesday, 5 p.m. Wednesday. We're going to close the line. You could win £325,000. That is the money. £325,000 in your bank on Wednesday night. Changes your life. Grab your phone, get your thumbs out. Here's how to enter.
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2: Enter at makemeawinner.co.uk, where you'll also find the rules for this network competition, or call 03434 212 413. Calls are charged at the standard rate. It's over 18s only, and lines close at 5 p.m. on Wednesday, the 13th of May.
0: Wednesday. I know this might

0: takes some getting used to if you've just heard it. Wednesday. It might be worth entering now, cash to 64100, then setting a little alarm or something for Wednesday, 4:55. Make sure you got like juice and you got signal and that, yeah. Loud ring.
1: All of that. Okay. Yeah.
0: £325,000 straight into your bank account on Wednesday. Awesome. Guaranteed winner. We've got to give this away. Someone's got to win it. There's no rollover. There's also no tax and there's no sharing. You win the lot. £325,000. Imagine that. Cash to 64100. Again, cash to 64100.
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DJ White Boys, DJ White Boys are going hard. DJ White Boys, DJ White Boys are going hard. DJ White Boys, DJ White Boys are going hard. DJ White Boys, DJ White Boys are going hard. DJ White Boys, DJ White Boys are going hard.

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0: 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What a banger. And I've still got loads and loads more tunes to play you. Don't go anywhere. I'm back after this, and I'll also be letting you know where you can catch me playing live over the next few weeks. It's Scott Garcia. It's Friday Night History.
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15: Back inside, it's me, Scott Garcia, on your massive Friday Night History. We go in with an hour of your favourite old school garage anthems on a Friday night. Still got loads of big tunes to play you. Also, got to say a big shout out to everyone who made it down to the

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